my back gate. 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Here's the party card. 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That ain't the best part, baby. Just wait. That's a

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1: One, two, three. 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

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Watch lights fade from every room. 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Another day's useless energy spent. 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
1: A man wants to work for his pay. 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

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But the warmth of your kiss I can't dismiss.

that's perfect. Ain't got no winnings to lose. Ain't got a dream that is working. I ain't got nothing but the blues.